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is where the heart is. And the heart is right here on the northern side of the border. 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
1: With an update from Sarnia NewsToday.ca, I'm Stephanie Shabs. Cloudy today, windy as well, a high of 21. It's 19 Celsius, 66 Fahrenheit. Imperial Sarnia's sulfur dioxide emissions reduction project is moving on track. Site manager Jonathan Morgan says the project is years in the making. And I'm Stephanie Shabs. Cloudy today, windy as well, a high of 21. It's 19 Celsius, 66 Fahrenheit. Imperial Sarnia's sulfur dioxide emissions reduction project is moving on track. Site manager Jonathan Morgan says the project is years in the making and is expected

0: The province's regulations targeting sulfur dioxide emissions from petroleum manufacturing. A 50-year-old from Stony Creek has been charged with careless driving following a crash on the 402 in Warwick Township on Tuesday that sent one person to hospital with non-life-threatening injuries. First responders were called to the collision involving two tractor trailers just before 6:30 in the morning. Anyone with information or dash cam footage of the crash is asked to contact Lambton OPP. Fellow officers, dignitaries, and family members will pay their respects to an OPP constable killed on the job at his funeral today in Mississauga. 29-year-old Constable Tarun Bali was fatally struck by a vehicle last week in Hearst in northern Ontario as police tried to stop a man who had escaped from a hospital. The service is expected to be live-streamed on OPP's YouTube page. An estimated $3.1 million is up for grabs in this week's Catch the Ace lottery at the Sarnia Legion. Royal Canadian Legion Branch 62 past president Les Jones says he never imagined the progressive jackpot would get this big.
1: Well, our hope was, and my hope was, that we would hit a million just to break our old record. But never thought that it would be this amount and expand into such a huge event.
0: Until the end of the fundraiser, two shuttle buses will go back and forth between Christina Street and Centennial Park parking lots beginning at 12:30. Money raised will stay in the community supporting area charities and community groups. And Lambton County Library's annual Summer Reading Challenge is launching on Saturday with a free kickoff party at Victoria Park in Petroleum. It goes from 9:30 in the morning until 12:30 in the afternoon. The annual Reading Challenge is a way to encourage all ages to read throughout the summer months and participate in free activities and events. This year's theme is Full Steam Ahead, celebrating science, technology, engineering, art, and math. Cloudy today with a slight chance of showers, gusty southwest winds up to 80 kilometers an hour, high of 21. Few clouds tonight with a slight chance of showers, a low of 12. Mix of sun and cloud tomorrow, chance of showers as well, a high of 21. It's 19 Celsius, 66 Fahrenheit.
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0: In sports, Vladimir Guerrero Jr. drove in two runs and Toronto beat the Boston Red Sox 3-0 last night. Before the game, the Blue Jays placed scheduled starter Max Scherzer on the injured list. Trea Savage is set to start in this afternoon's game in Boston on Big Country 103.9 beginning at 1:35. Elsewhere, the Detroit Tigers suffered a 4-2 loss to Houston. The Yankees doubled the White Sox 10-5. Kansas City beat Washington 6-2, and the Dodgers got by Tampa Bay 5-4. At the World Cup, Congo hung on for a 1-1 draw with Portugal yesterday. England doubled Croatia 4-2. Ghana beat Panama 1-0, and Colombia beat Uzbekistan 3-1. Meanwhile, Canada's head coach says captain Alphonso Davies will be available for the country's FIFA World Cup game against Qatar in Vancouver today. Kickoff is at 6 o'clock this evening. This afternoon, Czechia faces South Africa. Switzerland takes on Bosnia. And New York will celebrate the Knicks NBA championship win today with a parade that gets underway at 10 o'clock this morning. The Knicks defeated San Antonio 94-90 on Saturday to win their first finals in 53 years. I'm Stephanie Shavs.
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1: The weather.
2: Cloudy skies for today. Slight chance of showers. Windy as well. Up to 80 kilometers an hour out of the southwest. High of 21. Few clouds for tonight. Slight chance of showers. A low of 12. Mix of sun and cloud tomorrow. Also the chance of showers. A high of 21.
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1: Good morning, I'm Stephanie Shabs. Cloudy today, slight chance of showers with a high of 21. It's 19 Celsius, 66 Fahrenheit. It's also going to be a very windy day for folks lining up for this week's Catch the Ace Draw at the Sarnia Legion. The estimated jackpot, $3.1 million. Past President Les Jones says the ace fever has spread beyond Sarnia Lambton.
2: I have seen and I've spoken to people from outside town. Mainly it's a lot of people from other legions that I've spoken to, but no doubt there are people that are coming from, you know, the Windsor area and closer to London.
1: This week, the Legion is also collecting non-perishable food donations for St. Vincent de Paul. Tickets go on sale at noon. Imperial's sulfur dioxide reduction project is moving ahead on schedule. The work is part of the company's response to the province's regulations targeting sulfur dioxide emissions from petroleum manufacturing. It's expected to be completed by the end of 2028. In a new report from United Way Canada, says that 60% of Canadians report anxiety when thinking about their personal finances. According to the Financial Anxiety Index conducted by Leger, nearly half of Canadians, 46%, say they could cover basic expenses for only 1 month or less before falling into debt if they lost their primary source of income. Cloudy today, slight chance of showers. Those winds out of the southwest up to 80 kilometers an hour, high of 21. Few clouds tonight, slight chance of showers, a low of 12. It's 19 Celsius, 66 Fahrenheit.
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10: The weather.
11: Cloudy skies for today, slight chance of showers, windy as well, up to 80 kilometers an hour out of the southwest, high of 21. Few clouds for tonight, slight chance of showers, a low of 12. Mix of sun and cloud tomorrow, also the chance of showers, a high of 21.
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0: 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And now, four random facts.
2: Finally, a use for mosquitoes. Necroprinting is the practice of building 3D printers using the mouth of a dead mosquito as a nozzle. It's produced results that are better than commercially available printers.
3: How long does it last for? Do you have to keep going out and finding mosquitoes to stuff in there, though?
2: Oh, mosquito broke. Get another one.
3: Do you know Charlie from the book Charlie and the Chocolate Factory was originally supposed to be black? But the author, Roald Dahl's publisher, told him he needed to change the race to white in order to appeal to readers. Yeah, this was back in the early 60s.
2: Yeah, really before the civil rights movement got rolling. Did you know this? Walt Disney was not cryogenically frozen. There's also been a long time rumor about that.
3: Mm-hmm.
2: He was cremated and buried in a cemetery in Glendale, California.
3: So that's what they want you to think.
2: Isn't that what they would say?
3: The rumor is that his head's frozen somewhere.
2: Wasn't that what it was?
3: Yeah
2: just his
3: just
2: head.
3: The head.
2: And that maybe someday they could put him on like a robot
3: or
2: something.
3: A different body.
2: Scary.
3: And finally, the Energizer Bunny only exists in the U.S. and Canada. Everywhere else, it's the Duracell Bunny. Yeah, Duracell actually came up with the Battery Bunny and trademarked it around the world, but somebody, I'm thinking, got fired back in 1989 because they forgot to renew the trademark in North America, so Energizer snatched it up.
2: Oh, no. You talk about making a massive mistake. That's why we'll play this one.
4: Oh, no.
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12: Cloudy skies for today, slight chance of showers, windy as well, up to 80 kilometers an hour out of the southwest, high of 21. Few clouds for tonight, slight chance of showers, a low of 12. Mix of sun and cloud tomorrow, also the chance of showers, a high of 21.
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1: With an update from SarniaNewsToday.ca, I'm Stephanie Shabs. Mostly cloudy today, could see some showers, windy as well, a high of 21. It's 19 Celsius, 66 Fahrenheit. A significant investment is underway at Imperial Sarnia. In response to the province's regulations targeting sulfur dioxide emissions from petroleum manufacturing, Imperial has undertaken a sulfur dioxide reduction project. Sarnia site manager Jonathan Morgan says it will reduce emissions by 90% by the end of 2028 when the project is complete.
2: We're putting in some equipment to treat our flare gas. The equipment is commonly known as a wet grass scrubber is the main portion of that equipment. It removes the sulfur dioxide from the flare gas and we treat it on site.
1: Morgan says the project is bringing work to other local manufacturing sites, says some of the equipment is being fabricated as modules and being brought to the Imperial site in stages. Full details are posted on our website. Charges have been laid in a two-vehicle crash.
2: A portion of that equipment, it removes the sulfur dioxide from the flare gas and we treat it on site.
1: Morgan says the project is bringing work to other local manufacturing sites, says some of the equipment is being fabricated as modules and being brought to the Imperial site in stages. Full details are posted on our website. Charges have been laid in a two-vehicle crash on the 402 Tuesday morning. Two transport

0: So that means it's the weekly Catch the Ace draw, and the estimated jackpot, $3.1 million. Past President Les Jones says the feedback from the community since the launch of this latest fundraiser has been overwhelmingly positive.
1: People love the idea that it's turned into a community event, that we help support other charities as well, you know, with our food drives. We have buskers here. People comment on how well run it is and how much fun it is to come down here and be part of it.
0: This week, the Legion is also collecting non-perishable food items for St. Vincent de Paul and River City Vineyard Food Bank. Shuttles from Centennial Park will be running again today, beginning at 12:30. United Way Canada says personal finances are stressing Canadians. According to the United Way Canada Financial Anxiety Index conducted by Leger, 46% of Canadians say they could cover basic expenses for just 1 month or less before falling into debt if they lost their primary source of income. The report also found that 38% are experiencing food insecurity and 40% are losing sleep due to financial stress. And Lambton County Library's annual Summer Reading Challenge launches Saturday with a free kickoff party at Victoria Park in Petrolia. The annual Reading Challenge is a way to encourage all ages to read throughout the summer. This year's theme, Full Steam Ahead, celebrating science, technology, engineering, art, and math. Mostly cloudy today, slight chance of showers, southwest winds up to 80 kilometers an hour, high of 21. Few clouds tonight, slight chance of showers, a low of 12. Mix of sun and cloud with a chance of showers tomorrow, a high of 21. It's 19 Celsius, 66 Fahrenheit.
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0: In sports, Vladimir Guerrero Jr. drove in two runs and Toronto beat the Boston Red Sox 3-0 last night. Before the game, the Blue Jays placed scheduled starter Max Scherzer on the injured list. Trey Savage is set to start in this afternoon's game in Boston on Big Country 103.9, beginning at 1:35. Elsewhere, the Detroit Tigers suffered a 4-2 loss to Houston. The Yankees doubled the White Sox 10-5. Kansas City beat Washington 6-2, and the Dodgers got by Tampa Bay 5-4. At the World Cup, Congo hung on for a 1-1 draw with Portugal yesterday. England doubled Croatia 4-2. Ghana beat Panama 1-0. And Colombia beat Uzbekistan 3-1. Meanwhile, Canada's head coach says captain Alphonso Davies will be available for the country's FIFA World Cup game against Qatar in Vancouver today. Kickoff is at 6 o'clock this evening. This afternoon, Czechia faces South Africa. Switzerland takes on Bosnia. And New York will celebrate the Knicks NBA championship win today with a parade that gets underway at 10 o'clock this morning. The Knicks defeated San Antonio 94-90 on Saturday to win their first finals in 53 years. I'm Stephanie Shabs.
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1: 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Hello.
2: Hello.
3: Good morning.
1: And you guys are here because you both have a car raffle happening this summer, and you've decided to collaborate.
2: We have.
3: Great minds think alike.
1: Let's talk a little bit about how this collaboration kind of got together.
3: So Rebound decided to do a little bit of a shift on how we fundraise, and we announced ours. We did the media release in kind of the early part of May, and I think our friends at Blue Water Health Foundation heard about it, and then the phone rang.
4: I would say that's an incredibly accurate depiction of what happened. So we all Blue Water Health Foundation does is raise money in support of Blue Water Health and local health care, and always looking for new and different ways to do that. And we obviously have the Dream Home Lottery. We've been doing it for over 30 years. We've done a 50-50, and we've made the decision to trial a car lottery this year as well. And literally, as Bev said, I was scrolling, as many of us do in the mornings, and saw this announcement of Rebound. I flipped it to Tabitha and called my dear friend Michelle at Rebound. And I think later, like that week, we were meeting together as a team and made the decision that collaboration versus competition was the name of the game with respect to both of our organizations. And it's been great so far.
5: So how are you collaborating? In what ways?
3: Social media, of course, and cross promotion. And we're actually going to be at some of the great events in the community, which Ribfest is the one coming up on Father's Day weekend, which we're really excited about. Ribfest has a great history in the community, and the kinsmen have given back to Sarnia Lambton so much. So we're both going to be there with the cars, selling tickets, connecting with the community.
1: And it makes a great gift idea for Father's Day as well. So let's talk about the cars. Rebound, Wheels of Summer. What are we winning?
3: We're winning a 2026 Ford Mustang convertible, 10-speed automatic transmission with a 350-liter under-the-hood EcoBoost. 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I love this car. It's a beautiful, sporty car.
1: And how much are tickets?
3: Tickets are $100 each, but the odds are good because there is only 1,500. Mm-hmm. So you've got a great chance, right?
1: And you can look out and about in the community for Sarnia Lambton Rebound selling tickets. You can also go to slrebound.com.
3: Yes.
1: Now, Kathy, what about your car?
4: That's a tough act to follow because I say we have a 2026 BMW. You know, the bells and whistles are there. It's a BMW, and our dear friends at Sarnia BMW have been so gracious to work with for many years with us. I like the sounds of yours because I can't buy a ticket to ours, so I wouldn't mind riding around in a bright blue.
5: But you can buy a ticket to ours, right?
4: I want to win that Mustang, and I think you want to win the BMW. So
5: I've already bought a couple of
4: tickets. Yeah, 2026 BMW, and we have an early bird coming up. We just passed an early bird, so a local winner won $5,000. There's another opportunity for that. You take the car, the tickets start at $25. There's bundled packaging available, and they can be purchased at bwhfdreamride.com.
1: And that's supporting diagnostic imaging at Blue Water Health.
4: Yes.
1: And
3: At Rebound, we have 20 programs that provide services to youth in the community, and that's youth from 8 years to 24 years. And we're busier now than we were 42 years ago when Rebound started.
1: Wow.
5: Yeah, and if you want to get a look at these vehicles, they can check you out on your social media as well.
4: Absolutely. I think there's been a lot of fun reels being planned and activity and excitement, and the cars are on our social media, but also, as Bev said, at a lot of great events throughout the community over the next little while. Check us out this weekend at Ribfest, and hopefully we'll see many of you there.
1: Okay, thank you so much, Kathy and Bev. Great.
4: Thanks for having
1: you.
4: Us.
3: Yes, we appreciate it. Thank you.
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0: 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The weather.
3: Cloudy skies for today, slight chance of showers, windy as well, up to 80 kilometers an hour out of the southwest, high of 21. Few clouds for tonight, slight chance of showers, a low of 12. Mix of sun and cloud tomorrow, also the chance of showers, a high of 21.
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1: Good morning, I'm Stephanie Shabs. Mostly cloudy today, windy as well. A high of 21 right now, 19 Celsius, 66 Fahrenheit. Imperial Sarnia's sulfur dioxide emissions reduction project moving ahead on schedule. Site manager Jonathan Morgan says the project is years in the making and is expected to be completed by the end of 2028.
2: The sulfur dioxide reduction project is just a project that we're putting in to reduce our emissions for our complex by more than 90% by year in 2028.
1: The work is part of the company's response to the province's regulations targeting sulfur dioxide emissions from petroleum manufacturing. A 50-year-old from Stony Creek has been charged with careless driving after a crash on the 402 in Warwick Township Tuesday that sent one person to hospital with non-life-threatening injuries. First responders were called to the collision involving two tractor trailers just before 6:30 in the morning. Anyone with information or dash cam footage of the crash is asked to call police. Fellow officers, dignitaries, and family members will pay their respects to an OPP constable killed on the job at his funeral today in Mississauga. 29-year-old Constable Tarun Bali was fatally struck by a vehicle last week in Hearst in northern Ontario as police tried to stop a man who had escaped from a hospital. And an estimated $3.1 million is up for grabs in this week's Catch the Ace lottery at the Sarnia Legion. Until the end of the fundraiser, two shuttle buses will go back and forth between Christina Street and Centennial Park from 12:30 until 7:30 tonight. Mostly cloudy today, slight chance of showers, very windy as well, a high of 21. Few clouds tonight with a slight chance of showers, a low of 12. It's 19 Celsius, 66 Fahrenheit.
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9: Cloudy skies for today, slight chance of showers, windy as well, up to 80 kilometers an hour out of the southwest, high of 21. Few clouds for tonight, slight chance of showers, a low of 12. Mix of sun and cloud tomorrow, also the chance of showers, a high of 21.
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0: Sarnia Lambton's Big Country weather.
8: Cloudy skies for today, slight chance of showers, windy as well, up to 80 kilometers an hour out of the southwest. High of 21. Few clouds for tonight. Slight chance of showers. A low of 12. Mix up sun and cloud tomorrow. Also the chance of showers. A high of 21.
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17: June the 18th. And who is celebrating today? We have Melissa Ingram Van Weeren, 43. And she works at Corker's Wine Cellar in Forest. Harry, Herm, Jillian, and Sam wishing you a happy birthday. Blair Richard, 10 years old, Wyoming Public Schools. Sadie, Mom, Dad, Max, Rosie, and Bella saying happy birthday. Fort Cox turns 6 today. Gregory Hogan School. Love you from Mommy, Daddy, Emerson, Everly, and Tucker Dog. Woof! Cammie Sinclair celebrating 28, Southwest Counseling Services. Ellie, Stanley, and Blaze saying happy birthday. Nathan and Danny Knight, 22. Mom, Dad, Haley, Sarah, Doug, Roxy, Max, Harry, and Houdini saying happy birthday. And Theo Karras celebrating as well. Wofford Home Hardware for Theo. And that is from all of your family. And you are the best, Opa. And that is the Birthday Bunch for today. We'll do it again tomorrow. It'll happen for the whole weekend, Friday, Saturday, and Sunday. So make sure you let us know who's celebrating. It's easy to do. Head to our website. 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
1: 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Cloudy today, slight chance of some showers, a high of 21. It's 19 Celsius, 66 Fahrenheit. If you're lining up today for the Catch the Ace draw at the Sarnia Legion, also prepare for some very windy conditions. With an update from SarniaNewsToday.ca, I'm Stephanie Shabs. Cloudy today, slight chance of some showers, a high of 21. It's 19 Celsius, 66 Fahrenheit. If you're lining up today for the Catch the Ace draw at the Sarnia Legion, also prepare for some very windy conditions, up to 80 kilometers.

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1: This week, the Legion is also collecting non-perishable food donations for St. Vincent de Paul and River City Vineyard food banks. Tickets go on sale at noon. Imperial's sulfur dioxide reduction project will lower emissions by over 90% once finished. The work is part of the company's response to the province's regulations targeting sulfur dioxide emissions from petroleum manufacturing. Sarnia site manager Jonathan Morgan says it's bringing work to several other companies in the area as well.
2: What we're fabricating is actually pretty interesting. So part of the project is being built in modules. So instead of building everything in place on site, we're building it in modules. So I think LAMSAR built 14 steel modules for us. They're on site now connecting those modules to the equipment. And we have other contractors working with us like Sims, A&J, and even Kilgore.
1: Morgan says the project is expected to wrap up by the end of 2028. A new report from United Way Canada says 60% of Canadians report anxiety when thinking about their personal finances. According to the Financial Anxiety Index conducted by Leger, nearly half of Canadians, 46%, say they could cover basic expenses for only 1 month or even less before falling into debt if they lost their primary source of income. And summer begins one day early at the Lambton County Library. Its annual reading challenge kicks off Saturday with a party at Victoria Park in Petrolia from 9:30 until 12:30. This year's theme, Full Steam Ahead, celebrates science, technology, engineering, art, and math with themed activities and programs. The summer reading challenge is a way to encourage all ages to read throughout the summer. Cloudy today, slight chance of showers. Southwest winds up to 80 kilometers an hour, high of 21. Few clouds for tonight, slight chance of showers, a low of 12. Mix of sun and cloud tomorrow, again the slight chance of showers, a high of 21. It's 19 Celsius, 66 Fahrenheit.
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1: In sports, Vladimir Guerrero Jr. drove in two runs and Toronto beat the Boston Red Sox 3-0 last night. Before the game, the Blue Jays placed scheduled starter Max Scherzer on the injured list. Treya Savage is set to start in this afternoon's game in Boston on Big Country 103.9, beginning at 1:35. Elsewhere, the Detroit Tigers suffered a 4-2 loss to Houston. The Yankees doubled the White Sox 10-5. Kansas City beat Washington 6-2, and the Dodgers got by Tampa Bay 5-4. At the World Cup, Congo hung on for a 1-1 draw with Portugal yesterday. England doubled Croatia 4-2. Ghana beat Panama 1-0. And Colombia beat Uzbekistan 3-1. Meanwhile, Canada's head coach says captain Alphonso Davies will be available for the country's FIFA World Cup game against Qatar in Vancouver today. Kickoff is at 6 o'clock this evening. This afternoon, Czechia faces South Africa. Switzerland takes on Bosnia. And New York will celebrate the Knicks NBA championship win today with a parade. That gets underway at 10 o'clock this morning. The Knicks defeated San Antonio 94-90 on Saturday to win their first finals in 53 years. I'm Stephanie Shavs.
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1: Sarnia Lambton's Big Country weather.
14: Cloudy skies for today, slight chance of showers, windy as well, up to 80 kilometers an hour out of the southwest, high of 21. Few clouds for tonight, slight chance of showers, a low of 12. Mix of sun and cloud tomorrow, also the chance of showers, a high of 21.
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2: Good morning, I'm Stephanie Shavs. Mostly cloudy today, windy as well, a high of 21. Right now, 19 Celsius, 66 Fahrenheit. Imperial Sarnia's sulfur dioxide emissions reduction project moving ahead on schedule. Site manager Jonathan Morgan says the project is years in the making and is expected to be completed by the end of 2028.
3: The sulfur dioxide reduction project is just a project that we're putting in to reduce our emissions for our complex by more than 90% by year in 2028.
2: The work is part of the company's response to the province's regulations targeting sulfur dioxide emissions from petroleum manufacturing. A 50-year-old from Stony Creek has been charged with careless driving after a crash on the 402 in Warwick Township Tuesday that sent one person to hospital with non-life-threatening injuries. First responders were called to the collision involving two tractor trailers just before 6:30 in the morning. Anyone with information or dash cam footage of the crash is asked to call police. Fellow officers, dignitaries, and family members will pay their respects to an OPP constable killed on the job at his funeral today in Mississauga. 29-year-old Constable Tarun Bali was fatally struck by a vehicle last week in Hearst in Northern Ontario as police tried to stop a man who had escaped from a hospital. And an estimated $3.1 million is up for grabs in this week's Catch the Ace lottery at the Sarnia Legion. Until the end of the fundraiser, two shuttle buses will go back and forth between Christina Street and Centennial Park from 12:30 until 7:30 tonight. Mostly cloudy today, slight chance of showers, very windy as well, a high of 21. Few clouds tonight with a slight chance of showers, a low of 12. It's 19 Celsius, 66 Fahrenheit.
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2: 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What am I talking about? Carpenters Local 1256 Rib Fest, presented by the Sarnia Construction Association. It is coming up this weekend. And joining us in studio, Jack Struck and Vicky Prale. Good morning.
3: Good morning.
2: This is an annual tradition here in Sarnia Lambton, Father's Day weekend. And what are we expecting down at Centennial Park Friday, Saturday, and Sunday?
3: There's lots. We have 10 bands scheduled for Friday, Saturday, and Sunday. There's an arts and crafts show as well. We also have Blue Water. We're going to be raffling off a barbecue for Father's Day.
2: From Porky's.
3: Yes, from Porky's.
2: Along with some great ribs.
3: Yes. We have five great ribbers, don't we, Jack?
4: Yes, we do. It's the same, the two of the ribbers that have been there since 2002. They were the original ones.
2: And favorites.
3: Yes.
4: And both of them are still the favorites. When they come in, they just walk right up to them.
2: They know.
3: Yep, they know.
2: It's going to be some tough competition then, because there's always a little bit of judging that goes on the Sunday afternoon.
4: Yep.
2: But what do people need to know before they head down this weekend?
3: There's a small admission fee of $5. All proceeds go to local charities.
2: With the Sarnia Kinsmen, of course.
3: Yes. So last year they raised over $68,000. It all went to over 30 local charities. So this is a big fundraiser for the Sarnia Kinsmen.
2: Now, what would happen if someone said, I don't like ribs?
3: There's lots of other food vendors, lots and lots. We have mini donuts there. We have hamburgers. We have French fries. The Blooming Onion is going to be there. So, yeah, lots of great, great other food vendors.
4: We have one special one that I like, and it's great, and it's called the Buffalo Burger.
2: Ooh, the Buffalo Burger. Head down to Ribfest and say, Jack sent you.
4: Yep.
2: Awesome. Now, before we set you guys free, because there's a lot of setup going on, I know that you wanted to shout out some of your great sponsors.
3: Yes, Skyway Canada. They just put up the fence. If you go down to Centennial Park, getting ready for the weekend.
2: And Blue Water Power, helping out with the kids zone.
3: Yes.
2: And of course,
3: and we have lots of great sponsors. Go to our website or follow us on Facebook, and you'll see all the great sponsors. And please support them throughout the year.
2: And once again, follow Sarnia Kinsmen Rib Fest for the full lineup of music, the ribbers, all that good stuff on social media.
3: Absolutely. And if you're down there and you see Jack, make sure to wish him a happy anniversary. He's celebrating 50 years with the Sarnia Kinsmen.
2: Oh, congratulations. And you know what? Being a part of such a group and it being so instrumental in Rib Fest all of these years, congratulations, Jack.
4: Thank you.
2: Thank you for all the great work you do in our community.
4: It's been great. I've enjoyed all 50 years. I've seen a lot, been through a lot, and I still enjoy it. Everybody says, how do you keep it up? I said, I guess when you like something and love something, it's just you put your heart into it, and that's the important part. But I just enjoy working with the community. I have a lot of memories, an awful lot of memories.
2: Amazing. Thank you so much, Jack. Okay, Jack and Vicky. Sarnia Kinsmen, Rib Fest is this weekend. And when you see Jack around this weekend, give him a high five for sure.
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2: Sarnia Lanton's Big Country weather.
3: Cloudy skies for today, slight chance of showers, windy as well, up to 80 kilometers an hour out of the southwest, high of 21. Few clouds for tonight, slight chance of showers, a low of 12. Mix of sun and cloud tomorrow, also the chance of showers, a high of 21.
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1: With an update from SarniaNewsToday.ca, I'm Stephanie Shabs. Mostly cloudy today, slight chance of showers with a high of 21. Right now, it's 19 Celsius, 66 Fahrenheit. Want to be millionaires are once again lining up at the downtown Sarnia Legion. The estimated jackpot in this week's Catch the Ace draw is $3.1 million. Past President Les Jones says the feedback from the community since the launch of this latest fundraiser has been overwhelmingly positive.
2: People love the idea that it's turned into a community event, that we help support other charities as well, you know, with our food drive. We have buskers here. People comment on how well run it is and how much fun it is to come down here and be part of it.
1: This week, the Legion is also collecting non-perishable food items for St. Vincent de Paul and River City Vineyard food banks. Shuttles from Centennial Park will run again today beginning at 12:30. A significant investment is underway at Imperial Sarnia. In response to the province's regulations targeting sulfur dioxide emissions from petroleum manufacturing, Imperial has undertaken a sulfur dioxide reduction project. Site manager Jonathan Morgan says it will reduce emissions by over 90% by the end of 2028 when the project is completed.
3: We're putting in some equipment to treat our flare gas. As the equipment is commonly known as a wet grass scrubber is the main portion of that equipment. It removes the sulfur dioxide from the flare gas, and we treat it on site.
1: Morgan says the project is also bringing work to other local manufacturers, as some of the equipment is being fabricated as modules and being brought to the Imperial site in stages. Full details are posted on our website. President Donald Trump signed a copy of the U.S.-Iran agreement at the Palace of Versailles in France, concluding his G7 trip yesterday. The agreement commits the U.S. and Iran to achieving a final deal within 60 days. Charges have been laid in a two-vehicle crash on the 402 Tuesday. Two transports collided just before 6:30 in the morning on the westbound highway between Kerwood and Nauvoo Roads, sending one person to hospital with non-life-threatening injuries. A 50-year-old from Stony Creek is charged with careless driving. In Lambton County Library's annual Summer Read Days. Charges have been laid in a two-vehicle crash on the 402 Tuesday. Two transports collided just before 6:30 in the morning on the westbound highway between Kerwood and Nauvoo Roads, sending one person to hospital with non-life-threatening injuries. A 50-year-old from Stony Creek is charged with careless driving. In Lambton County Library's annual Summer Reading Challenge, launched

0: 80 kilometers an hour, high of 21. Few clouds tonight with a slight chance of showers, a low of 12. Mix of sun and cloud tomorrow. Again, we could see some showers, a high of 21. It's 19 Celsius, 66 Fahrenheit.
1: We have a few hours till we get there. 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
0: In sports, Vladimir Guerrero Jr. drove in two runs and Toronto beat the Boston Red Sox 3-0 last night. Before the game, the Blue Jays placed scheduled starter Max Scherzer on the injured list. Trey Savage is set to start in this afternoon's game in Boston on Big Country 103.9 beginning at 1:35. Elsewhere, the Detroit Tigers suffered a 4-2 loss to Houston. The Yankees doubled the White Sox 10-5. Kansas City beat Washington 6-2, and the Dodgers got by Tampa Bay 5-4. At the World Cup, Congo hung on for a 1-1 draw with Portugal yesterday. England doubled Croatia 4-2. Ghana beat Panama 1-0, and Colombia beat Uzbekistan 3-1. Meanwhile, Canada's head coach says captain Alphonso Davies will be available for the country's FIFA World Cup game against Qatar in Vancouver today. Kickoff is at 6 o'clock this evening. This afternoon, Czechia faces South Africa. Switzerland takes on Bosnia. And New York will celebrate the Knicks NBA championship win today with a parade that gets underway at 10 o'clock this morning. The Knicks defeated San Antonio 94-90 on Saturday to win their first finals in 53 years. I'm Stephanie Shabs.
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0: Sarnia Lambton's Big Country Weather.
1: Cloudy skies for today, slight chance of showers, windy as well, up to 80 kilometers an hour out of the southwest, high of 21. Few clouds for tonight, slight chance of showers, a low of 12. Mix of sun and cloud tomorrow, also the chance of showers, a high of 21.
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1: Cloudy skies for today, slight chance of showers, windy as well, up to 80 kilometers an hour out of the southwest, high of 21. Few clouds for tonight, slight chance of showers, a low of 12. Mix of sun and cloud tomorrow, also the chance of showers, a high of 21.
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0: Aqua pools, patios, and spas are making waves with What's Up, Sarnia Lampton. 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
1: Good morning, I'm Stephanie Shabs. A record $3.1 million is up for grabs in the weekly Catch the A Straw at the Sarnia Legion. Branch 62 past president Les Jones says the ACE fever has spread beyond Sarnia Lambton.
2: I have seen and I've spoken to people from outside town. Mainly it's a lot of people from other legions that I've spoken to. But no doubt there are people that are coming from, you know, the Windsor area and closer to London.
1: This week, the Legion is also collecting non-perishable food donations for St. Vincent de Paul and River City Vineyard Food Banks. Imperial Sulfur Dioxide Reduction Project will lower emissions by over 90% once finished. The work is part of the company's response to the province's regulations targeting sulfur dioxide emissions from petroleum manufacturing. Full details on our website. Rajon ShareCare, a Sarnia-based charitable organization supporting Caribbean communities, is celebrating its 40th anniversary. Since 1986, Rajon ShareCare has focused on improving education, nutrition, and quality of life through partnerships in Haiti and the Dominican Republic. To mark the occasion, an open house is being held at the Sarnia Golf and Curling Club from 4:30 until 8:30 tonight. And Lambton County Library launching its annual reading challenge on Saturday with a party at Victoria Park in Petroleum. This year's theme is Full Steam Ahead, celebrating science, technology, engineering, art, and math with themed activities and programs. Mostly cloudy today, slight chance of some showers, windy with a high of 21, a few clouds with the chance of showers tonight, a low of 12.
3: Hi, this is Chloe Van Keulen of Coldwell Banker Southwest Realty. 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
1: In sports, Vladimir Guerrero Jr. drove in two runs and Toronto beat the Boston Red Sox 3-0 last night. Before the game, the Blue Jays placed scheduled starter Max Scherzer on the injured list. Trey Savage is set to start in this afternoon's game in Boston on Big Country 103.9 beginning at 1:35. Elsewhere, the Detroit Tigers suffered a 4-2 loss to Houston. The Yankees doubled the White Sox 10-5. Kansas City beat Washington 6-2, and the Dodgers got by Tampa Bay 5-4. At the World Cup, Congo hung on for a 1-1 draw with Portugal yesterday. England doubled Croatia 4-2. Ghana beat Panama 1-0, and Colombia beat Uzbekistan 3-1. Meanwhile, Canada's head coach says captain Alphonso Davies will be available for the country's FIFA World Cup game against Qatar in Vancouver today. Kickoff is at 6 o'clock this evening. This afternoon, Czechia faces South Africa. Switzerland takes on Bosnia. And New York will celebrate the Knicks NBA championship win today with a parade that gets underway at 10 o'clock this morning. The Knicks defeated San Antonio 94-90 on Saturday to win their first finals. Kickoff is at 6 o'clock this evening. This afternoon, Czechia faces South Africa. Switzerland takes on Bosnia. And New York will celebrate the Knicks NBA championship win today with a parade that gets underway at 10 o'clock this morning. The Knicks defeated San Antonio 94-90 on Saturday to win their first finals in 53 years.

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We're giving away tickets on Big Country to see Jordan Davis, Tucker Wetmore, Braxton Keith, and Lainey Gardner at Rock the Park in London, July 16th. 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We will announce winners tomorrow. 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

0: Combs and back in the saddle, Sarnia Lampton's Big Country 103.9. Hey there, it's Eve, and it is grad season. So we were so lucky to head to Toronto and see our youngest graduate cum laude from Toronto Metropolitan University yesterday afternoon. Her 4 years of hard work paid off, and she's already been at her big girl job in downtown Toronto for a month. I can't believe it. And if you have a graduate, you know that feeling of pride where your heart feels like it's gonna burst. So go to our website and enter your scholar into the grad yearbook contest. You've got one more day to do so. And don't forget to include a message from you. And in a few days, we'll announce the winners of $100 gift certificates from Van Valkenburg & Son Jewelers with Lambton College.
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13: The weather.
14: Cloudy skies for today, slight chance of showers, windy as well, up to 80 kilometers an hour out of the southwest, high of 21. Few clouds for tonight, slight chance of showers, a low of 12. Mix of sun and cloud tomorrow, also the chance of showers, a high of 21.
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1: Cloudy skies for today, slight chance of showers, windy as well, up to 80 kilometers an hour out of the southwest, high of 21. Few clouds for tonight, slight chance of showers, a low of 12. Mix of sun and cloud tomorrow, also the chance of showers, a high of 21.
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0: 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It's the grand opening of the Indigenous Outdoor Space at Lambton College. 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

0: Good morning. I'm Stephanie Shabs. A record $3.1 million is up for grabs in the weekly Catch the Ace draw at the Sarnia Legion. Branch 62 past president Les Jones says the ace fever has spread beyond Sarnia Lambton.
1: I have seen and I've spoken to people from outside town. Mainly it's a lot of people from other legions that I've spoken to, but no doubt there are people that are coming from, you know, the Windsor area and closer to London.
0: This week, the Legion is also collecting non-perishable food donations for St. Vincent de Paul and River City Vineyard food banks. Imperial Sulfur Dioxide Reduction Project will lower emissions by over 90% once finished. The work is part of the company's response to the province's regulations targeting sulfur dioxide emissions from petroleum manufacturing. Full details on our website. Rajon Share Care, a Sarnia-based charitable organization supporting Caribbean communities, is celebrating its 40th anniversary. Since 1986, Rajon Share Care has focused on improving education, nutrition, and quality of life through partnerships in Haiti and the Dominican Republic. To mark the occasion, an open house is being held at the Sarnia Golf and Curling Club from 4:30 until 8:30 tonight. And Lambton County Library launching its annual reading challenge on Saturday with a party at Victoria Park in Petroleum. This year's theme is Full Steam Ahead, celebrating science, technology, engineering, art, and math with themed activities and programs. Mostly cloudy today, slight chance of some showers, windy with a high of 21, a few clouds with a chance of showers tonight, a low of 12. In sports, Vladimir Guerrero Jr. drove in two runs and Toronto beat the Boston Red Sox 3-0 last night. Before the game, the Blue Jays placed scheduled starter Max Scherzer on the injured list. Trey Savage is set to start in this afternoon's game in Boston on Big Country 103.9 beginning at 1:35. Elsewhere, the Detroit Tigers suffered a 4-2 loss to Houston. The Yankees doubled the White Sox 10-5. Kansas City beat Washington 6-2, and the Dodgers got by Tampa Bay 5-4. At the World Cup, Congo hung on for a 1-1 draw with Portugal yesterday. England doubled Croatia 4-2. Ghana beat Panama 1-0, and Colombia beat Uzbekistan 3-1. Meanwhile, Canada's head coach says captain Alphonso Davies will be available for the country's FIFA World Cup game against Qatar in Vancouver today. Kickoff is at 6 o'clock this evening. This afternoon, Czechia faces South Africa. Switzerland takes on Bosnia. And New York will celebrate the Knicks NBA championship win today with a parade that gets underway at 10 o'clock this morning. The Knicks defeated San Antonio 94-90 on Saturday to win their first finals in 53 years. I'm Stephanie Shabs.
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Sarnia Lambton's Big Country 103.9. Self-care is a big buzzword these days, has been over the past couple years. So what self-care do you do to reset, stay on track, or pamper yourself? What we need coming up. Here's Tim Hicks and Dodge Outta Hell.

0: Morgan Griffiths and Just Being Me, Sarnia Lampton's Big Country, 103.9. And self-care. We hear about it all the time, how important it is. And chances are, on an occasion or two or six, we've had to immerse ourselves in self-care when we were at our breaking point instead of a regular schedule. Am I wrong? So, self-care battery meter says, there are some simple things we can do to help us become more mindful of caring for ourselves, putting ourselves first. Number one, monitor your energy. Pay attention to energy changes in your day so that you can identify the people or things that impact you the most, whether it's positive or negative. Next, make itty-bitty changes. Once you know what those energy zappers are, change or remove those things bit by bit that sabotage your energy. And finally, plan and prioritize. Take note of the times during the day when your energy levels tend to be the highest. Figure out how you can take advantage of those moments by prioritizing important tasks when you're feeling fresh and productive. I think I better take this advice too.
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2: Cloudy skies for today, slight chance of showers, windy as well, up to 80 kilometers an hour out of the southwest, high of 21. Few clouds for tonight, slight chance of showers, a low of 12. Mix of sun and cloud tomorrow, also the chance of showers, a high of 21.
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1: With an update from SarniaNewsToday.ca, I'm Melanie Irwin. Cloudy this afternoon, chance of showers, high of 22. Right now it's 20 Celsius, 68 Fahrenheit. Doors open for ticket sales this hour at Sarnia Legion, where the Catch the Ace jackpot tonight is estimated at $3 million. Those lining up for tickets today are being asked to bring non-perishable food donations to help stock the shelves at St. Vincent de Paul and River City Vineyard. Ticket sales end at 7:30 tonight. Rajon Share Care is celebrating 40 years today. Since 1986, the Sarnia-based charitable organization has worked to improve education, nutrition, and the quality of life for people in Haiti and the Dominican Republic. Executive Director Allison Kingston says she's excited to mark the milestone and looks forward to many more years.
2: We're incredibly excited to be able to celebrate 40 years. I know when John and Ray first envisioned Rajon, they of course hoped it lasted forever and hoped that they'd be able to continue partnerships with those in communities in Haiti and Dominican Republic.
1: Tonight's open house is being held at the Sarnia Golf and Curling Club from 4:30 until 8:30. All are welcome to attend. Volunteers are needed for the upcoming Canada Day festivities in Sarnia on July 1st. Recreation Coordinator Rebecca Warren says those interested in volunteering are encouraged to sign up by Monday.
3: So they can register through the website. We're looking for volunteers for parade barricade attendance and then activity attendance at the event as well, too. So we need about 50 volunteers.
1: Sarnia's Canada Day celebrations kick off with the parade at 11:30 a.m., then festivities follow at Canaterra and Centennial Parks. Fireworks will go off at the bay at 10 p.m. And the curator-supervisor of the Oil Museum of Canada says the Ontario government's recent investment to protect communities from old and inactive oil and gas wells has created a learning opportunity. Megan Sinclair says it all started in 1861 when a surveyor named John Henry Fairbank dug his first well.
4: The first commercial oil well in North America was dug right here in Lambton County in Oil Springs. We preserve the site of that here at the Oil Museum of Canada. That just initiated a pretty big boom in that early oil industry. And so there were hundreds, if not thousands, of wells that were dug in Lambton County and soon afterwards across southern Ontario.
1: The province has records for approximately 27,000 oil and gas wells. Of these, about 3,500 are active wells currently producing oil, gas, or salt. The rest are inactive, old wells, or legacy wells. A link to a map is posted to our website. Cloudy this afternoon, chance of showers, high of 22. A few clouds tonight, chance of showers again, a low of 12. Right now it's 20 Celsius, 68 Fahrenheit. I'm Melanie Irwin.
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8: In sports, Canadian men's soccer team captain Alfonso Davies has the green light to play in this evening's World Cup match against Qatar in Vancouver. Kickoff is at 6 o'clock. All four countries in Group B, including Canada, have a single point from draws to start the tournament. In World Cup action this afternoon, Czechia faces South Africa. Switzerland goes up against Bosnia, and tonight at 9, Mexico faces South Korea. The Jays are looking for a series sweep this afternoon against the Red Sox. Toronto shut out Boston last night 3-0 as seven pitchers combined to blank Boston. Treya Savage gets the start for Toronto. 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Elsewhere, the Yankees are home to the White Sox. Baltimore visits Seattle. The Tigers have the day off. Generational American defender Caroline Hart 3-0 as seven pitchers combined to blank Boston. Treya Savage gets the start for Toronto. First pitch on Big Country 103.9 at 1:35. Elsewhere, the Yankees are home to the White Sox. Baltimore visits Seattle. The Tigers have the day off. Generational American defender Caroline Harvey is a member of the Vancouver Golden

0: Hampton, New York. Just 30 minutes after it started, play was stopped because of fog. The last time the first round of the U.S. Open was delayed by fog was in 2021 at Torrey Pines in San Diego. I'm Stephanie Shavs.
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0: Sarnie Lampton's Big Country 103.9 with Luke Bryan and Country, and she knows it. And putting the rumors to rest, we've heard now that Jelly Roll has filed for divorce, and Jelly Roll's daughter, Bailey Ann, says she's disgusted by the comments on the post for his filing for divorce from Bunny XO, her stepmom. She says the situation is clearly a private family matter. Prince Harry and the Duchess of Sussex, Meghan, are reportedly planning an official trip back to the United Kingdom, bringing their children, Prince Archie and Prince Lilibet, with them for the first time in 4 years. And Brad Paisley and Miranda Lambert, these superstars, have teamed up on a powerful new duet titled Someone Else's Arms, and we will see if we can get that for you.
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0: Sarnia Lambton's Big Country Weather.
1: Cloudy this afternoon with a slight chance of showers. West wind gusting to 60 kilometers an hour. High of 22, humidex at 25. A few clouds tonight, chance of showers, a low of 12. A mix of sun and cloud expected Friday, chance of afternoon showers, high of 21.
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0: SarniaNewsToday.ca is brought to you by Coldwell Banker Southwest Realty.
1: Good afternoon, I'm Melanie Irwin. Construction in a North Sarnia neighborhood was halted yesterday after human remains were discovered. The Sarnia Police Service said it received a report that a construction crew digging in the area of Lakeshore Road and Hillcrest Drive had excavated what they believed to be human bones. The work was immediately stopped and officers attended the scene. The Office of the Chief Coroner for Ontario was contacted and confirmed the remains as human. An investigation has been launched and will be supported by Sarnia Police as needed. City police say the investigation does not appear to be criminal in nature at this time. Sarnia police also saying today a 54-year-old man reported missing earlier this month has been located and is safe. The service is thanking the public for their assistance in finding David Boyd. And Rajon Share Care is marking its 40th anniversary today with a drop-in event at the Sarnia Golf and Curling Club from 4:30 until 8:30 p.m. Executive Director Allison Kingston says they'll be looking back on the past four decades.
2: We're really excited to bring people together. We also are excited to create in-depth timelines. We really want everyone to reflect on their memories and share those with us as well.
1: 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Cloudy this afternoon, chance of showers, high of 22. A few clouds tonight, chance of showers, a low of 12. I'm Melanie Irwin.
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4: In sports, Canadian men's soccer team captain Alphonso Davies has the green light to play in this evening's World Cup match against Qatar in Vancouver. Kickoff is at 6 o'clock. All four countries in Group B, including Canada, have a single point from draws to start the tournament. In World Cup action this afternoon, Czechia faces South Africa. Switzerland goes up against Bosnia. And tonight at 9, Mexico faces South Korea. The Jays are looking for a series sweep this afternoon against the Red Sox. Toronto shut out Boston last night 3-0 as seven pitchers combined to blank Boston. Treya Savage gets the start for Toronto. First pitch on Big Country 103.9 at 1:35. Elsewhere, the Yankees are home to the White Sox. Baltimore visits Seattle. The Tigers have the day off. Generational American defender Caroline Harvey is a member of the Vancouver Goldeneyes. The 23-year-old was selected first overall by Vancouver at the PWHL draft in Detroit last night. BC native Sarah Swiderski was the first Canadian off the board, going with the 9th pick to Minnesota Frost. And at the U.S. Open in Southampton, New York, just 30 minutes after it started, play was stopped because of fog. The last time the first round of the U.S. Open was delayed by fog was in 2021 at Torrey Pines in San Diego. I'm Stephanie Shavs.
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Sarnia Lambton's Big Country 103.9. We've got the Jays game for you this afternoon. The Jays take on Boston. Game time, 1:30. Here's Jason Aldean. Don't tell on me.

0: Mega Life, Not a Living, from Brett Kissel, Sarnia Lampton's Big Country 103.9. And it's no secret that Sarnia Lampton loves their pizza, and a Canada-wide poll on our beloved pizza toppings. Well, no surprises there, because we just go with traditional. Number one favorite pizza topping was pepperoni. In second spot was sausage. And in third spot, onions. We do not like pineapple. Well, in this neck of the woods, in this neck of the province, that's probably a little bit different, because the Hawaiian pizza was actually created, developed in Chatham, Ontario. So we have a soft spot for pineapples on pizza. Some might not like it. Oh well. But hey, there was actually no pineapple in sight last night at Taroni's on King Street. I was there for our youngest convocation, and the Smendazada pizza with parm was to die for.
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6: Hi, it's Cordell Green with your entertainment news. Well, Mike Myers says he's planning to make another Austin Powers movie. Football star, podcaster, and something else, can't remember. Travis Kelce once met Jimmy Buffett at a music festival. He says he was drunk at the time and mistook him for that other famous Buffett.
7: Shake his hand, and man, we have the best conversation I've ever had in my life. The man is literally smiling from ear to ear. I'm thinking I'm going to be rich here soon. And he starts telling his story in high school when he picked up the guitar for the first time. And I was like, no way! Warren Buffett played the guitar? And then got tapped on the shoulder because he had to go sing Margaritaville.
6: Russell Dickerson was sharing the story of how at the end of his tour, opening up for Tim McGraw, Tim visited his trailer and handed him $20,000 in cold hard cash as a way to say thank you.
8: Stood up, took it out of his back pocket, he's like, there you go, buddy. What a great tour.
6: And Luke Combs has gifted a record player to a grade 3 class that went viral for playing his music during study time to help him concentrate.

0: Sarnia Lambton's Big Country Weather.
1: Cloudy this afternoon with a slight chance of showers. West wind gusting to 60 kilometers an hour. High of 22, humidex at 25. A few clouds tonight. Chance of showers, a low of 12. A mix of sun and cloud expected Friday. Chance of afternoon showers, high of 21.
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0: Good afternoon, I'm Melanie Irwin. The discovery of human bones at a construction site in the north end of Sarnia yesterday is being investigated by the coroner's office. The Sarnia Police Service received a call after a crew digging in the area of Lakeshore Road and Hillcrest Drive excavated what they believed to be human bones. Sarnia Police say the investigation does not appear to be criminal in nature at this time. The curator supervisor of the Oil Museum of Canada is offering some tips to identify hidden oil or gas wells on your property. Megan Sinclair says while they may have been covered with boards at one time, it's not always obvious where they are now. She said grass discoloration, water bubbling, or a smell may tip you off to something beneath the surface now.
1: There could be some groundwater contamination, and then of course these wells can release chemicals like hydrogen sulfide and methane, and if you get them in high enough quantities, they can be quite dangerous.
0: A link to a map of recorded wells in Ontario is posted to our website. And the city is getting ready for this year's Canada Day celebrations. Recreation Coordinator Rebecca Warren says there will be a few new aspects this year, including a drumming ceremony at Canaterra Park.
2: So at 2:30 p.m., participating communities across Canada will drum for 6 minutes, and that six represents the six time zones.
0: Volunteers are still needed to help throughout the day. Cloudy this afternoon, chance of showers, high of 22, a few clouds tonight, chance of showers again, a low of 12. I'm Melanie Irwin.
3: In sports, Canadian men's soccer team captain Alfonso Davies has the green light to play in this evening's World Cup match against Qatar in Vancouver. Kickoff is at 6 o'clock. All four countries in Group B, including Canada, have a single point from draws to start the tournament. In World Cup action this afternoon, Czechia faces South Africa. Switzerland goes up against Bosnia, and tonight at 9, Mexico faces South Korea. The Jays are looking for a series sweep this afternoon against the Red Sox. Elsewhere, the Yankees are home to the White Sox. Baltimore visits Seattle. The Tigers have the day off. Generational American defender Caroline Harvey is a member of the Vancouver GoldenEyes. The 23-year-old was selected first overall by Vancouver at the PWHL draft in Detroit last night. BC native Sarah Swiderski was the first Canadian off the board, going with the 9th pick to Minnesota Frost. And at the U.S. Open in Southampton, New York, just 30 minutes after it started, play was stopped because of fog. The last time the first round of the U.S. Open was delayed by fog was in 2021 at Torrey Pines in San Diego. I'm Stephanie Shavs.
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7: Sarnia Lambton's Big Country Weather.
8: Cloudy this afternoon with a slight chance of showers. West wind gusting to 60 kilometers an hour. High of 22, Humidex at 25. A few clouds tonight. Chance of showers, a low of 12. A mix of sun and cloud expected Friday. Chance of afternoon showers. High of 21.
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0: 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Have you heard about the Teen Photo Contest? 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
6: Sarnia Lambton's Big Country Weather.
7: Cloudy this afternoon with a slight chance of showers. West wind gusting to 60 kilometers an hour. High of 22, humidex at 25. A few clouds tonight. Chance of showers, a low of 12. A mix of sun and cloud expected Friday. Chance of afternoon showers, high of 21.
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0: Good afternoon, I'm Melanie Irwin. The discovery of human bones at a construction site in the north end of Sarnia yesterday is being investigated by the coroner's office. The Sarnia Police Service received a call after a crew digging in the area of Lakeshore Road and Hillcrest Drive excavated what they believed to be human bones. Sarnia Police say the investigation does not appear to be criminal in nature at this time. The curator-supervisor of the Oil Museum of Canada is offering some tips to identify hidden oil or gas wells on your property. Megan Sinclair says while they may have been covered with boards at one time, it's not always obvious where they are now. She said grass discoloration, water bubbling, or a smell may tip you off to something beneath the surface now.
1: There could be some groundwater contamination, and then of course these wells can release chemicals like hydrogen sulfide and methane, and if you get them in high enough quantities, they can be quite dangerous.
0: A link to a map of recorded wells in Ontario is posted to our website. And the city is getting ready for this year's Canada Day celebration. Recreation Coordinator Rebecca Warren says there will be a few new aspects this year, including a drumming ceremony at Canaterra Park.
2: So at 2:30 p.m., participating communities across Canada will drum for 6 minutes, and that six represents the six time zones.
0: Volunteers are still needed to help throughout the day. Cloudy this afternoon, chance of showers, high of 22, a few clouds tonight, chance of showers again, a low of 12. I'm Melanie Irwin.
3: In sports, Canadian men's soccer team captain Alphonso Davies has the green light to play in this evening's World Cup match against Qatar in Vancouver. Kickoff is at 6 o'clock. All four countries in Group B, including Canada, have a single point from draws to start the tournament. In World Cup action this afternoon, Czechia faces South Africa. Switzerland goes up against Bosnia, and tonight at 9, Mexico faces South Korea. The Jays are looking for a series sweep this afternoon against the Red Sox. Elsewhere, the Yankees are home to the White Sox. Baltimore visits Seattle. The Tigers have the day off. Generational American defender Caroline Harvey is a member of the Vancouver Golden Eyes. The 23-year-old was selected first overall by Vancouver at the PWHL draft in Detroit last night. BC native Sarah Swiderski was the first Canadian off the board, going with the 9th pick to Minnesota Frost. And at the U.S. Open in Southampton, New York, just 30 minutes after it started, play was stopped because of fog. The last time the first round of the U.S. Open was delayed by fog was in 2021 at Torrey Pines in San Diego. I'm Stephanie Shavs.
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0: Sarnia Lambton's Big Country Weather.
1: Cloudy this afternoon with a slight chance of showers. West wind gusting to 60 kilometers an hour. High of 22, humidex at 25. A few clouds tonight, chance of showers, a low of 12. A mix of sun and cloud expected Friday, chance of afternoon showers, high of 21.
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0: Hi, it's Cordell Green with your entertainment news. Well, Mike Myers says he's planning to make another Austin Powers movie. Football star, podcaster, and something else, can't remember. Travis Kelce once met Jimmy Buffett at a music festival. He says he was drunk at the time and mistook him for that other famous Buffett.
1: Shake his hand, and man, we have the best conversation I've ever had in my life. The man is literally smiling from ear to ear. I'm thinking I'm going to be rich here soon. And he starts telling a story in high school when he picked up the guitar for the first time. And I was like, no way! Warren Buffett played the guitar? And then got tapped on the shoulder because he had to go sing Margaritaville.
0: Russell Dickerson was sharing the story of how at the end of his tour, opening up for Tim McGraw, Tim visited his trailer and handed him $20,000 in cold hard cash as a way to say thank you.
2: Stood up, took it out of his back pocket, he's like, there you go, buddy. What a great tour.
0: And Luke Combs has gifted a record player to a grade 3 class that went viral for playing his music during study time to help him concentrate.

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1: Cloudy this afternoon with a slight chance of showers. West wind gusting to 60 kilometers an hour. High of 22, humidex at 25. A few clouds tonight, chance of showers, a low of 12. A mix of sun and cloud expected Friday, chance of afternoon showers, high of 21.
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0: Good afternoon, I'm Melanie Irwin. The discovery of human bones at a construction site in the north end of Sarnia yesterday is being investigated by the coroner's office. The Sarnia Police Service received a call after a crew digging in the area of Lakeshore Road and Hillcrest Drive excavated what they believe to be human bones. Sarnia Police say the investigation does not appear to be criminal in nature at this time. The curator supervisor of the Oil Museum of Canada is offering some tips to identify hidden oil or gas wells on your property. Megan Sinclair says while they may have been covered with boards at one time, it's not always obvious where they are now. She said grass discoloration, water bubbling, or a smell may tip you off to something beneath the surface now.
1: There could be some groundwater contamination, and then of course these wells can release chemicals like hydrogen sulfide and methane, and if you get them in high enough quantities, they can be quite dangerous.
0: A link to a map of recorded wells in Ontario is posted to our website. And the city is getting ready for this year's Canada Day celebrations. Recreation Coordinator Rebecca Warren says there will be a few new aspects this year, including a drumming ceremony at Canaterra Park.
2: So at 2:30 p.m., participating communities across Canada will drum for 6 minutes, and that six represents the six time zones.
0: Volunteers are still needed to help throughout the day. Cloudy this afternoon, chance of showers, high of 22, a few clouds tonight, chance of showers again, a low of 12. I'm Melanie Irwin.
3: In sports, the Toronto Blue Jays are closing out a three-game set against the Boston Red Sox this afternoon. The Jays held a two-run lead for most of the game, but the Red Sox made a comeback to tie things up at 3 in the eighth. The Tigers have the day off. Canadian men's soccer team captain Alphonso Davies has been given the green light to play in today's World Cup match against Qatar in Vancouver. Kickoff is at 6 o'clock. Meanwhile, Czechia and South Africa finished today's game with a 1-1 draw. Mexico faces South Korea tonight at 9. The NHL has released the full order selection for this year's draft. It'll be held June 26th and 27th in Buffalo. The Toronto Maple Leafs hold the first overall pick, followed by San Jose and Vancouver. Generational American defender Caroline Harvey is a member of the Vancouver Golden Eyes. The 23-year-old was selected first overall by Vancouver at the PWHL draft in Detroit last night. Sarah Swiderski from BC was the first Canadian off the board, going with the ninth pick to Minnesota Frost. I'm Natalia Vega.
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0: With an update from SarniaNewsToday.ca, I'm Melanie Irwin. Cloudy with a chance of showers tonight, a low of 13. Right now it's 18 Celsius, 64 Fahrenheit. Construction in a North Sarnia neighborhood was halted yesterday after human remains were discovered. Sarnia police were called after a construction crew digging in the area of Lakeshore Road and Hillcrest Drive excavated what they believed to be human bones. The work was immediately stopped and officers attended the scene. The Office of the Chief Coroner for Ontario was contacted and confirmed the remains as human. An investigation has been launched, but police say it doesn't appear to be criminal at this time. It has been 40 years since Rage On Chair Care launched, with a focus of providing better quality of life in Haiti and the Dominican Republic. Executive Director Allison Kingston is inviting the community to come help mark the milestone at their open house style event tonight at the Sarnia Golf and Curling Club. She says they'll also be recognizing contributions of past members, including co-founder John Barnfield, who passed away this year.
1: We're entering the celebration, of course, wanting to celebrate 40, but then also really wanting to memorialize those who made it possible and those who we've lost over the last few years.
0: The drop-in goes until 8:30 tonight with speeches starting around 6. Volunteers are needed for the upcoming Canada Day festivities in Sarnia, July 1st. Recreation Coordinator Rebecca Warren says those interested in volunteering are encouraged to sign up by Monday.
2: So they can register through the website. We're looking for volunteers for parade barricade attendance and then activity attendance at the event as well, too.
0: Sarnia's Canada Day celebrations will kick off with a parade at 11:30 a.m. and festivities at Canaterra and Centennial Parks. Fireworks will go off at the Bay at 10 p.m. Full details are on our website. And the curator supervisor of the Oil Museum of Canada says the Ontario government's recent investment to protect communities from old and inactive oil and gas wells has created a learning opportunity. Megan Sinclair says it all started in 1858 when James Miller Williams dug his first well.
3: The first commercial oil well in North America was dug right here in Lambton County in Oil Springs. We preserve the site of that here at the Oil Museum of Canada. That just initiated a pretty big boom in that early oil industry.
0: The province has records for approximately 27,000 oil and gas wells located primarily on private land. Of those, approximately 3,500 are active wells currently producing oil, gas, or salt. The rest are inactive old wells or legacy wells. A link to a map is posted on our website. Cloudy tonight with a chance of showers, a low of 13, a mix of sun and cloud on Friday, chance of showers in the afternoon, winds shifting northwest, high of 21. I'm Melanie Irwin.
4: In sports, the Toronto Blue Jays are closing out a three-game set against the Boston Red Sox this afternoon. The Jays held a two-run lead for most of the game, but the Red Sox made a comeback to tie things up at 3 in the eighth. The Tigers have the day off. Canadian men's soccer team captain Alphonso Davies has been given the green light to play in today's World Cup match against Qatar in Vancouver. Kickoff is at 6 o'clock. Meanwhile, Czechia and South Africa finished today's game with a 1-1 draw. Mexico faces South Korea tonight at 9. The NHL has released the full order selection for this year's draft. It'll be held June 26th and 27th in Buffalo. The Toronto Maple Leafs hold the first overall pick, followed by San Jose and Vancouver. Generational American defender Caroline Harvey is a member of the Vancouver Golden Eyes. The 23-year-old was selected first overall by Vancouver at the PWHL draft in Detroit last night. Sarah Swiderski from BC was the first Canadian off the board, going with the 9th pick to Minnesota Frost. I'm Natalia Vega.
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3: Cloudy with a chance of showers, a low of 13. A mix of sun and cloud expected Friday. Chance of afternoon showers. Winds shifting northwest, high of 21. A mix of sun and cloud expected Saturday with a 40% chance of showers, high of 24.
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0: is an update from SarniaNewsToday.ca. I'm Melanie Irwin. Community members were able to get a close look at the long-awaited Indigenous outdoor gathering space at Lambton College today. A grand opening was held at the campus. Steering committee member and Walpole Island elder Marie Short felt emotional seeing the finished space.
1: I'm overwhelmed and I want to cry. It's taken a long time to do this, but what really makes me happy is what's going to come in the future.
0: She says it'll be a space for Indigenous students to gather and feel comfortable. Photos from today's event can be found on our website. Sarnia Legion has had a steady stream of people filing through their doors buying Catch the Ace tickets since noon today. Tonight's jackpot is estimated at $3.1 million. Ticket sales end at 7:30 tonight. The coroner's office is investigating after human bones were found by a construction crew digging in the area of Lakeshore Road and Hillcrest Drive yesterday. Sarnia police were called and the work stopped immediately. Police say the investigation does not appear to be criminal in nature at this time. If you've ever wondered if there's an oil or gas well on your property, the province has records for approximately 27,000. Oil Museum of Canada curator and supervisor Megan Sinclair says many of their locations can be found online.
2: There are resources available through the Oil, Gas and Salt Resource Library. They have a great map of all of the known petroleum wells in Ontario, but there are lots that remain unknown.
0: While abandoned wells may have been covered with boards at one time, it's not always obvious where they are now. Sinclair says grass discoloration, water bubbling, or a smell may tip you off to something beneath the surface. And about 50 volunteers are needed for Sarnia's Canada Day celebrations. Those interested in helping out as parade barricade attendants and activity attendants are encouraged to sign up online by Monday. Recreation Coordinator Rebecca Warren says in total, the city's events attract about 30,000 people.
3: That's between Canterbury Park, the parade, Centennial, the fireworks. It's quite a large number given the size of our community. Of course, I mean, there's people that come in from the neighboring communities, but I think it's quite impressive that in a community of our size that this event attracts about 30,000 people.
0: The celebration kicks off with the Canada Day Parade at 11:30. Activities, vendors, and live music will be set up at Canterbury and Centennial Parks. Full details are on our website. Cloudy with a chance of showers tonight, a low of 13. A mix of sun and cloud expected Friday. Chance of afternoon showers with winds shifting northwest, high of 21. I'm Melanie Irwin.
4: In sports, the Toronto Blue Jays have completed a three-game sweep against the Boston Red Sox, winning this afternoon's game 4-3. Tonight, the Yankees are home to the White Sox. Baltimore visits Seattle. The Tigers have the day off. Canadian men's soccer team captain Alphonso Davies has been given the green light to play in today's World Cup match against Qatar in Vancouver. Kickoff is at 6 o'clock. Meanwhile, Czechia and South Africa finished today's game with a 1-1 draw. Mexico faces South Korea tonight at 9. The NHL has released the full order selection for this year's draft. It'll be held June 26th and 27th in Buffalo. The Toronto Maple Leafs hold the first overall pick, followed by San Jose and Vancouver. Generational American defender Caroline Harvey is a member of the Vancouver Goldeneyes. The 23-year-old was selected first overall by Vancouver at the PWHL draft in Detroit last night. Sarah Swiderski from BC was the first Canadian off the board, going with the 9th pick to Minnesota Frost. I'm Natalia Vega.
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2: Cloudy with a chance of showers, a low of 13. A mix of sun and cloud expected Friday. Chance of afternoon showers. Winds shifting northwest, high of 21. A mix of sun and cloud expected Saturday with a 40% chance of showers, high of 24.
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0: Here's an update from SarniaNewsToday.ca. I'm Melanie Irwin. Community members were able to get a close look at the long-awaited Indigenous outdoor gathering space at Lambton College today. A grand opening was held at the campus. Steering committee member and Walpole Island elder Marie Short felt emotional seeing the finished space.
1: I'm overwhelmed and I want to cry. It's taken a long time to do this, but what really makes me happy is what's going to come in the future.
0: She says it'll be a space for Indigenous students to gather and feel comfortable. Photos from today's event can be found on our website. Sarnia Legion has had a steady stream of people filing through their doors buying Catch the Ace tickets since noon today. Tonight's jackpot is estimated at $3.1 million. Ticket sales end at 7:30 tonight. The coroner's office is investigating after human bones were found by a construction crew digging in the area of Lakeshore Road and Hillcrest Drive yesterday. Sarnia police were called and the work stopped immediately. Police say the investigation does not appear to be criminal in nature at this time. If you've ever wondered if there's an oil or gas well on your property, the province has records for approximately 27,000. Oil Museum of Canada curator and supervisor Megan Sinclair says many of their locations can be found online.
2: There are resources available through the Oil, Gas and Salt Resource Library. They have a great map of all of the known petroleum wells in Ontario, but there are lots that remain unknown.
0: While abandoned wells may have been covered with boards at one time, it's not always obvious where they are now. Sinclair says grass discoloration, water bubbling, or a smell may tip you off to something beneath the surface. And about 50 volunteers are needed for Sarnia's Canada Day celebrations. Those interested in helping out as parade barricade attendants and activity attendants are encouraged to sign up online by Monday. Recreation Coordinator Rebecca Warren says in total, the city's events attract about 30,000 people.
3: That's between Canada Terra Park, the parade, Centennial, the fireworks. It's quite a large number given the size of our community. Of course, I mean, there's people that come in from the neighboring communities, but I think it's quite impressive that in a community of our size that this event attracts about 30,000 people.
0: The celebration kicks off with the Canada Day Parade at 11:30. Activities, vendors, and live music will be set up at Canada Terra and Centennial Parks. Full details are on our website. Cloudy with a chance of showers tonight, a low of 13. A mix of sun and cloud expected Friday. Chance of afternoon showers with winds shifting northwest, high of 21. I'm Melanie Irwin.
4: In sports, the Toronto Blue Jays have completed a three-game sweep against the Boston Red Sox, winning this afternoon's game 4-3. Tonight, the Yankees are home to the White Sox. Baltimore visits Seattle. The Tigers have the day off. Canadian men's soccer team captain Alphonso Davies has been given the green light to play in today's World Cup match against Qatar in Vancouver. Kickoff is at 6 o'clock. Meanwhile, Czechia and South Africa finished today's game with a 1-1 draw. Mexico faces South Korea tonight at 9. The NHL has released the full order selection for this year's draft. It'll be held June 26th and 27th in Buffalo. The Toronto Maple Leafs hold the first overall pick, followed by San Jose and Vancouver. Generational American defender Caroline Harvey is a member of the Vancouver Goldeneyes. The 23-year-old was selected first overall by Vancouver at the PWHL draft in Detroit last night. Sarah Swiderski from BC was the first Canadian off the board, going with the 9th pick to Minnesota Frost. I'm Natalia Vega.
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0: Hi, it's Cordell Green with your entertainment news. Well, Mike Myers says he's planning to make another Austin Powers movie. Football star, podcaster, and something else, can't remember. Travis Kelce once met Jimmy Buffett at a music festival. He says he was drunk at the time and mistook him for that other famous Buffett.
1: Shake his hand, and man, we have the best conversation I've ever had in my life. The man is literally smiling from ear to ear. I'm thinking I'm going to be rich here soon. And he starts telling his story in high school when he picked up the guitar for the first time. And I was like, no way! Warren Buffett played the guitar? And then got tapped on the shoulder because he had to go sing Margaritaville.
0: Russell Dickerson was sharing the story of how at the end of his tour, opening up for Tim McGraw, Tim visited his trailer and handed him $20,000 in cold hard cash as a way to say thank you.
2: Stood up, took it out of his back pocket. He's like, there you go, buddy. What a great tour.
0: And Luke Combs has gifted a record player to a grade 3 class that went viral for playing his music during study time to help him concentrate.

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2: Cloudy with a chance of showers, a low of 13. A mix of sun and cloud expected Friday. Chance of afternoon showers. Winds shifting northwest, high of 21. A mix of sun and cloud expected Saturday with a 40% chance of showers, high of 24.
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